0: to the Academy of Motion Picture Arts and Sciences, thank you for this honor. And to all the people who helped me along the road, congratulations to the other honorees tonight, and everyone have a great night. You have a very interesting face. Good night.
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And they say the truth hurts, so I lied to you. Yes, I lied to you.

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I know the truth hurts.

My name's Remick. This here's Joe and Bert. We believe in equality and music. We just came here to play, spend some money, have a good time. Can we just for one night, just one?

Mississippi Road. See, I love you, Papa, you did all you could do. And they say the truth hurts, so I lied to you.